0: Alive Chapel joyfully invites you to the consecration and enthronement of our bishop-elect, Rev. Dr. I.R. Briggs, to the office of a bishop.
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1: Do you have what it takes? A voice, a song, a story the world needs to hear.

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1: Social media feels like the world's wild west, Hada. The good, the bad, and the malicious. 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
1: Do you have what it takes? A voice? 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
0: 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Star

0: Alive Chapel joyfully invites you to the consecration and enthronement of our bishop-elect, Rev. Dr. I.R. 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
1: Join us on Saturday,
0: 25th October 2010. The church auditorium, in Tieo's Over Road, behind Yorkville Resort,

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Our fathers are tired, expired. 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
1: 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The good, the bad, and the malicious. 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
1: Social media feels like the world's wild west, Hada. The good, the bad, and the malicious. 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But not anymore. 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

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From the villages of Africa to the capitals of the world, our flag of unity.

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0: Welcome to News on the Hour, reaching you from ASAM Binoculars Radio Urumi. First headlines. Enugu expand army to 12 divisions, approves 28,000 recruits. Comrade Solomon speaks. 131,165 new voters registered in Edo. FG expand Forest Guard initiative to 10 states, trains personnel. I am Joseph Osamu Igonri. Now the news and details. President Bola Tinubu has approved the expansion of the Nigerian Army from 8 to 12 divisions and the recruitment of 28,000 additional military personnel. This was, as the President said, the move is designed to decentralize command, strengthen broader security, and improve response time to emerging threats nationwide. In a statement signed Thursday by the Special Advisor to the President on Information and Strategy, Bayo Onanuga, the Presidency said, expansion will see four new divisional headquarters established in Makurdi, Ilorin, Jalingo, and Benin City. Speaking with our reporter, Comrade Solomon described the establishment of a new Niger Army division in Edo State as a welcome development. He said his first reaction was one of happiness, noting that the move is a significant step towards tackling insecurity across the country. According to him, locating one and the new division in Benin Edo State will strengthen security not only within the state, but across the entire South region. He, however, urged the government to provide the military with the necessary support and an enabling environment to enable them to operate effectively. Commissioner for the advised President Tinubu to equip security personnel with modern technological tools for surveillance and intelligence gathering, stressing that effective security operations in today's digital era required advanced technology.
1: Hello, good day, my listeners and commercial human activists. Yeah, my first reaction when I heard that President Tinubu has approved expansion of Nigeria Army to 12 division, I was so happy about it. As for me, it's a welcome development. It's a way of tackling the issue regarding insecurity across the Federation. Nigeria as a sovereign nation is bedeviled with insecurity that the people are crying daily. Yeah. By the grace of God, according to the news, we heard that one of the new army division will be located in Benin City, Edo State, which is my state. Yeah, the impact I think that could have on security in Edo State and the South as a whole is that improvement of security will certainly be enhanced. Yes, insecurity will be reduced to the barest minimum.
0: Meanwhile, a total of 131,165 new voters have been registered by the Independent National Electoral Commission following the conclusion of the continuous voter registration exercise in Edo State. The commission said 52,907 voters transferred their voting areas to other polling units, while it also recorded 19,565 requests to change of name, correction of the spelling of names, date of birth, gender, databases, addresses, and profession. And in a report by its spokesperson in the state, Tayon Boro, said the CVR exercise was conducted between August 2025 and July 2026. Meanwhile, troops of the 4th Brigade Nigerian Army under the 2nd Division participating in Operation Wabaziga has successfully rescued 14 kidnapped victims in Edo State. The Assistant Director of Army Public Relations, 4th Brigade Nigerian Army, Benin City, Lieutenant Colonel Kennedy Ayanwu, said in a statement on Friday that a swift response to a kidnap incident along the Lagos-Benin Expressway in Ovia Northeast local government area of Edo State led to the rescue of the victims. We'll take a short break now. Still to come on the news today. FG expand Forest Guard initiative to 10 states, trains personnel. We'll bring you details of this and more shortly. Kindly stay tuned.
2: 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It's always vibes and vibes. 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
0: Welcome back and thank you for staying tuned. This is Asam Binoculars Radio and you are tuned to News on the Hour. Remember, a positive attitude can brighten your day. Stay positive today. And now the rest of the news. The federal government has expanded the Presidential Forest Guard Initiative to 10 states with more than 9,000 personnel now trained to help secure forests and other ungoverned spaces used by kidnappers, bandits, and other criminal groups. The Office of the National Security Advisor disclosed this in a statement on Friday, saying the latest phase of the program covers Kaduna, Edo, and Kogi states, where over 2,000 forest guards have completed training and are said to be deployed to identify security flashpoints. The initiative is coordinated by the Office of the National Security Advisor and implemented under the operational leadership of the Department of State Services, with support from the National Intelligence Agency, Defense Headquarters, the Nigerian Police Force, and the National Park Service. According to the statement, the program is being implemented in partnership with participating state governments to improve security in forests, border continuity, and other ungoverned spaces exploited by criminal elements. That is it for the news today. The wrapped up the headlines that made the story. Again, Tinubu expand army to 12 divisions, approved 28,000 recruits. Comrade Solomon speaks. 131,165 new voters registered in Edo. FG expand Forest Guard initiative to 10 states, trains personnel. That is the size of news on the hour. For comments, feedback, and info, send your update to us on 0805191839. You can give us an email at binoculars9@gmail.com. And on behalf of us on Binoculars Radio News Crew, thank you for staying tuned. My name is Joseph Osemo Iguanrese. Have a beautiful day.
3: Okay, Sam, I'm going to be a Sam Binoculars Radio. Be soon, Mother Tamaran, your home, Montanero. Or it's no Buddha Lord, none of the mega he, Ebanic Bay, Neo Coin, Okichi Mama, Aribo, or that Lord Nasi, Division of C, Evania Igbe, or even a mega he, sweet, a twee, Elena Yag, boy, Vana mega he, we the thousands. Idachi Navy winner, or he come to Solomon that town. Or he echo 12, or he dark by the Vijayna Yan and no, only a penny lag no toiling a no auto. Or he dark by the dog billy auto auto I do. Or FG that low, beja that milk kitchen, mama boom boom, auto keken or sick bay, then I love you. Forest guards. Beja that mega he, eki boom one auto ma keke. Or either your mind ever the boom boom me. May Edna Fowers, or Tani Romeki Dani Dagbarina. 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You can my on every masemi in the dark by Ravi, a sound by Nicholas Radio. Abumare Kamai Homed, now Fawas, only by the Bama region.
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6: All right, ladies and gentlemen, my name is MC Alamano, known as the Enjoyment Landlord. I'm speaking right now Always listen to Sports Daily on Asam Binocular Radio. 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
2: Welcome to Sports Daily from Asam Binocular Radio. I am Big Billy. First from the local sports, Chukwue Buka Nwerechi said he never stopped believing in himself after becoming the first Nigerian to win the men's short put gold medal at the Commonwealth Games in Scotland. In a separate news, Portable lost his celebrity boxing rematch against Nollywood actor Charles Okocha by disqualification on Friday after walking out of the ring before the end of the opening round at the Bemora Conventional Center, Federal Palace Hotel, Victoria Island, Lagos. In another development, UEFA has publicly withdrawn its support for FIFA's current leadership, saying the body can no longer trust President Gianni Infantino after a secret plan to allow private investment in the World Cup. This is the Beat of Sport from Asam Binocular Radio. I am Big Billy saying do have a lovely day and happy Sunday to you all.
7: Welcome to entertainment news from Asam Binocular Radio, Uromi. First, the headlines. Celebrity boxing. Why I walked out during rematch with Charles Okocha. Portable. Court dismisses 5 billion naira copyright suit. Confirms Sinachi as sole owner of Waymaker. I am Judith Chinenye. Now the entertainment news in details. Street pop singer Habeeb Okikiola, popularly known as Portable, has explained why he walked out during a celebrity boxing rematch with Nollywood actor Charles Okocha. In a video posted on his Instagram page on Saturday, Portable accused Okocha of attacking him unfairly and resorting to wrestling instead of boxing. Portable, in the video shared on his Instagram, showed a wound on his hand and body, claiming he was beaten during fights and allegedly alleging that multiple people attacked him. In a separate news still on entertainment news, a federal high court in Lagos has dismissed a 5 billion naira copyright suit filed against acclaimed Nigeria gospel singer Osinachi Joseph Ebu, popularly known as Sinachi, affirming her as the sole author and copyright owner of the globally celebrated song Waymaker. Justice A. Lewis Alago, who delivered the judgment on July 24, 2026, ruled that music producer Oluwole failed to establish claims of co-authorship and co-ownership of the award-winning song. Oluwole has approached the court in March 2024 seeking legal recognition as a co-author and co-owner of Waymaker. According to the judgment, evidence before the court shows that Sinachi has created and performed the song before engaging Oluwole's services. And to wrap up the entertainment news, listen to the headlines again. Celebrity boxing. Why I walked out during rematch with Charles Okocha. Portable. Court dismisses 5 billion naira copyright suit. Confirms Sinachi as sole owner of Waymaker. And this service today on entertainment news. Thank you for listening. I am Judith Chinenye saying have a lovely day.

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2: Yeah, welcome to Eastern Binoculars Radio. It's business news. The headlines: NNPC posts 535 billion naira profit, remits 6.3 trillion naira to federation. LG rules out electricity tariff hike. I am Edna Fowers. Now the business news in details. The Nigerian National Petroleum Company Limited increased its profit after tax by 15.8% to 535 billion naira in June 2026, despite recording a marginal decline in crude oil and condensate production during the month. The latest monthly financial and operations report released by the National Oil Company showed that profit after tax rose by 73 billion naira from the 462 billion naira recorded in May, while revenue increased to 4.389 trillion naira. In another development, the federal government has ruled out any immediate increase in electricity tariffs, saying its priority is to improve power supply, achieve universal mandatory, and ensure consumers pay only for the electricity they consume. The Minister of Power, Joseph Tegbe, disclosed this on Friday during a media roundtable on the resetting of Nigeria's power sector in Lagos. With this, we end the business news. I am Edna Fowers. Thank you for listening to Eastern Binoculars Radio.
3: Welcome to News Across the Globe on Eastern Binoculars Radio. First, the headlines. Russia keys 10 in Kyiv as Ukraine sinks Russian ship with 17 rescued. Spain condemns EU reaction to 60,000 Ceuta migrants as death toll rises to 67. I am Joseph Osamu Igwari, and now the news and details. 10 people were killed and more than 30 wounded after Russian strike hit 5 Kyiv districts and the suburb of Povary early Saturday, with Dusky and Solovsky among the hardest hit. Ukraine said the barrage underscored a critical shortage of Patriot interceptors, its main defense against ballistic missiles, as Zelensky again appealed for more system and faster access to production. And a separate news, Pedro Sanchez accused some EU governments of an unlawful and polarizing response after about 60,000 migrants entered Ceuta on July 30th, saying Spain restored border control within 48 hours and blocked onward movement. 67 people have died in the surge, while Spain officials say almost all who reached the enclave have now returned and the situation on the ground is coming under control. To wrap up the news across the globe, the headlines again. Russia keys 10 in Kyiv as Ukraine sinks Russian ship with 17 rescued. Spain condemns EU reactions to 60,000 Ceuta migrants as death toll rises to 67. And that is the size of news across the globe. I am Joseph Osamu Igwari saying thank you for listening. Have a great Sunday. Welcome to the religious segment on Eastern Binoculars Radio. First, the headlines. Publio to Peruvian young people, a Christ salt and light. Pope to Cardinal Simoni, no prison can separate a person from God's love. My name is Joseph Osamu Igwari, and now the news and details. Do not be afraid to be God's instrument for rekindling hope in the many, many hearts that are suffering. With these words, Pope Leo XIV addressed the participants in Peru's National Youth Day 2026, taking place from 30th July to 2nd August in the city of Chilucanas in the Peruvian region. The event seeks to strengthen participants' personal relationship with Jesus Christ and to promote the church that is united in common synodal and mission. In separate news, no chain is strong enough to imprison the conscience enlightened by the gospel. No night is so long that it can prevent the dawn the Lord prepared for his children. And no prison is deep enough to separate a person from the love of God. This word echoing St. Paul's letter to the Romans, who believe 14 addressed a message to Albania, Sandra, Ernest, Simone, and to all those who took part in the Mass the Cardinal presided over Friday morning.
0: Nosui Oto Manuku no Semana, Oki Muinara Himweg Bir Jore Veg Bevi Oto Edu, No Heki, Veduni Makoye, Evesi no Tianye non Bere Dine. 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Insurance plan or that in a web, but other we go no hook way, Bumigo Kiri, 18,000 Naira Bano, even on Serro, even you know, not me, Gina, Akimigo in the company, when in the Orisabova head all way. Also, hey, better back in no, Rano Serro, okay, Riana, Megina, Oki Wanre, Oki Arivi, Eugenia, Egoliva, Oki Roku no Haman or see immobile, as about one also have
1: 090-6639-5519.
0: Better back in. No, need that was also here. Every road direction NIN National Identity Number Ukurere. 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

0: from Dr. R. Richman. 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
0: 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The church auditorium, in Tieo's Over Road, behind Yorkville Resort,
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0: 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The church auditorium, in Tieo's Over Road, behind Yorkville Resort.

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KC Records, where stars are born and legends begin the world.

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Join us, the Igbo Community Network. 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
1: 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The good, the bad, and the malicious. 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But not anymore. Because now the people have a voice in it. 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
1: Social media feels like the world's wild west, Hada. The good, the bad, and the malicious. 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But not anymore. Because now the people have a voice in it. 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
0: And don't miss the thing.

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Today we rise. 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

0: Alright, ladies and gentlemen, my name is MC Alamanos, known as the Enjoyment Landlord. I'm speaking right now. Always listen to Sports Daily on Esan Banacola Radio. Make sure you listen. You get all the newest sports updates from here. Thank you.
1: Welcome to Sports Daily from Esan Banacola Radio. I am Big Billy. First from the local sports, Chukwue Buka Nwerechi said he never stopped believing in himself after becoming the first Nigerian to win the men's shot put gold medal at the Commonwealth Game in Scotland. In a separate news, Portable lost his celebrity boxing rematch against Nollywood actor Charles Okocha by disqualification on Friday after walking out of the ring before the end of the opening round at the Bemora Conventional Center, Federal Palace Hotel, Victoria Island, Lagos. In another development, UEFA has publicly withdrawn its support for FIFA's current leadership, saying the body can no longer trust President Gianni Infantino after a secret plan to allow private investment in the World Cup. This is the Beat of Sport from Esan Banacola Radio. I am Big Billy saying do have a lovely day and happy Sunday to you all.
2: Welcome to entertainment news from Esan Banacola Radio, Uromi. First, the headlines. Celebrity boxing. Why I walked out during rematch with Charles Okocha. Portable. Court dismisses 5 billion naira copyright suit. Confirms Sinachi as sole owner of Waymaker. I am Judith Chinenye. Now the entertainment news in details. Street pop singer Habeeb Okikiola, popularly known as Portable, has explained why he walked out during a celebrity boxing rematch with Nollywood actor Charles Okocha. In a video posted on his Instagram page on Saturday, Portable accused Okocha of attacking him unfairly and resorting to wrestling instead of boxing. Portable, in the video shared on his Instagram, showed a wound on his hand and body, claiming he was beaten during fights and alleging that multiple people attacked him. In a separate news still on entertainment news, a federal high court in Lagos has dismissed a 5 billion naira copyright suit filed against acclaimed Nigerian gospel singer Osinachi Joseph Ebu, popularly known as Sinachi, affirming her as the sole author and copyright owner of the globally celebrated song Waymaker. Justice A. Lewis Alago, who delivered the judgment on July 24, 2026, ruled that music producer Oluwole failed to establish claims of co-authorship and co-ownership of the award-winning song. Oluwole has approached the court in March 2024 seeking legal recognition as a co-author and co-owner of Waymaker. According to the judgment, evidence before the court shows that Sinachi has created and performed the song before engaging Oluwole's services. And to wrap up the entertainment news, listen to the headlines again. Celebrity boxing. Why I walked out during rematch with Charles Okocha. Portable. Court dismisses 5 billion naira copyright suit. Confirms Sinachi as sole owner of Waymaker. And this service today on entertainment news. Thank you for listening. I am Judith Chinenye saying have a lovely day.

0: 4, 5.
1: Vous faites ça, oh
0: yeah. Oh yeah.
2: Yeah, welcome to Eastern Binoculars Radio. It's business news. The headlines: NNPC post 535 billion naira profit, remit 6.3 trillion naira to federation. FG rules out electricity tariff hike. I am Edna Fowers. Now the business news in details. The Nigeria National Petroleum Company Limited increased its profits after tax by 15.8% to 535 billion naira in June 2026, despite recording a marginal decline in crude oil and condensate production during the month. The latest monthly financial and operations report released by the National Oil Company showed that profit after tax rose by 73 billion naira from the 462 billion naira recorded in May, while revenue increased to 4.389 trillion naira. In another development, the federal government has ruled out any immediate increase in electricity tariffs, saying its priority is to improve power supply, achieve universal mandatory, and ensure consumers pay only for the electricity they consume. The Minister of Power, Joseph Tegbe, disclosed this on Friday during a media roundtable on the resetting of Nigeria's power sector in Lagos. With this, we end the business news. I am Edna Fowers. Thank you for listening to Eastern Binoculars Radio.
3: Welcome to News Across the Globe on Eastern Binoculars Radio. First, the headlines. Russia keys 10 in Kyiv as Ukraine sinks Russian ship with 17 rescued. Spain condemns EU reaction to 60,000 Ceuta migrants as death toll rises to 67. I am Joseph Osamu Igore, and now the news in details. 10 people were killed and more than 30 wounded after Russian strike hit 5 Kyiv districts and the suburb of Povary early Saturday, with Donetsk and Solovsky among the hardest hit. Ukraine said the barrage underscore a critical shortage of Patriot interceptors, its main defense against ballistic missiles, as Zelensky again appealed for more system and faster access to production. And a separate news, Pedro Sanchez accused some EU government of an unlawful and polarizing response after about 60,000 migrants entered Ceuta on July 30th, saying Spain restored border control within 48 hours and blocked onward movement. 67 people have died in the surge, while Spain officials say almost all who reached the enclave have now returned and the situation on the ground is coming under control. To wrap up the news across the globe, the headlines again. Russia keys 10 in Kyiv as Ukraine sinks Russian ship with 17 rescued. Spain condemns EU reactions to 60,000 Ceuta migrants as death toll rises to 67. And that is the size of news across the globe. I am Joseph Osamu Igwari saying thank you for listening. Have a great Sunday. Welcome to the religious segment on Eastern Binoculars Radio. First, the headlines. Publio to Peruvian young people, the Christ salt and light. Pope to Cardinal Simoni, no prison can separate a person from God's love. My name is Joseph Osamu Igwari, and now the news in details. Do not be afraid to be God's instrument for rekindling hope in the many, many hearts that are suffering. With these words, Pope Leo XIV addressed the participants in Peru's National Youth Day 2026, taking place from 30 July to 2 August in the city of Chilucanas in the Peruvian region. The event seeks to strengthen participants' personal relationship with Jesus Christ and to promote the church that is united in common synodal and mission. In separate news, no chain is strong enough to imprison the conscience enlightened by the gospel. No night is so long that it can prevent the dawn the Lord prepared for his children. And no prison is deep enough to separate a person from the love of God. With this word echoing St. Paul's letter to the Romans, who believe 14 address a message to Albania, Sandra, Ennis, Simone, and to all those who took part in the Mass the Cardinal presided over Friday morning, 31st July, at the former prison camp of Spark, in remembrance of those who suffered and died there. To bring the religious news to a close, dear lines again, who blew to Peruvian young people with Christ's salt and light. Pope to Cardinal Simone, no prison can separate a person from God's love. And that is the size of the religious news. Thank you for joining. Have a great day.
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4: 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It's a weather forecast for Urumi, Eastern, Northeast local government, produced by Metro State. My name is J. Chris. By 12 a.m., there will be a light rain of 73 degrees Celsius of relative humidity of 95%. And by 1 p.m., there will be a thunderstorm of 77 degrees Celsius of relative humidity of 87%. And by 3 p.m., there will be a rain of 79 degrees Celsius of relative humidity of 87%. And by 4 p.m., there will be a thunderstorm of 77 degrees Celsius of relative humidity of 92%. And by 5 p.m., there will be a rain of 75 degrees Celsius of relative humidity of 92%. And by 6 p.m., there will be a light rain of 75 degrees Celsius of relative humidity of 93%. And by 7 p.m., there will be a rain of 75 degrees Celsius of relative humidity of 94%. And by 8 p.m., there will be a light rain of 73 degrees Celsius of a relative humidity of 95%. And by 11 p.m., the temperature will reduce from 73 degrees Celsius to 72 degrees Celsius of its relative humidity of 96%. And the sun will rise by 6:29 a.m. and the sun will set by 6:53 p.m. And that will be that in weather forecast for Romi, Eastern, Northeast local government, prepared by Metro State. Stay tuned and stay connected. Don't touch the dial. 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

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My brothers, keep your hands clean and succeed. Naudo, Kagadi, in peace it shall be. Build a home anywhere, and that place becomes home. 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

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We are one people, one destiny. Join us, the Igbo Community Network. We are all connected forever.

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We'll take you global, put your dreams on the map. From the villages of Africa to the capitals of the world, our flag of unity.

Midland follows in second place with 2,322 medals, 773 golds, 783 silvers, and 766 bronze, while Canada ranked third with 1,647 medals, having collected 510 gold, 548 silver, and 589 bronze medals over the previous. New Zealand occupies fourth position with 706 medals ahead of Indian, which has won 564 medals, while Scotland 502, South Africa 416, and Wales 334. Complete the top eight, Nigeria is the highest ranked nation in West Africa, and one of only two African countries in the top 10, with Kenya completing the list in 10th place on 258 medals, including 91 gold. The historical ranking reflects the dominance of country with long and consistent participation at Commonwealth Games, particularly Australia and England, which together have won 4,926 medals, more than half of the combined tally of the top 10 nations. Despite the rich history of the multi-sport event, not every competing nation has experienced the joy of reaching the podium. A total of 16 Commonwealth Games associations have never won a medal, namely Australia, Antigua and Barbuda, with medal events still ongoing in Glasgow. Some of the medalless nations could yet write a new chapter in their sporting history before the courting phase on the 23rd edition of the Commonwealth Games on August 2nd. And with that info, I shall quickly observe a break, and when I'm back, I'll be giving you more info on the program. Please stay glued to your radio set, don't touch the dial. Big Billy will be right back after this break. I'm

I welcome you back from that break, and if you are just tuning in, this is Sport with you with Big Billy right here in the building. As Nomaresca said, he was very happy on Saturday after his first game in charge of Manchester City, despite a defeat on penalty to Inter Milan after a side draw 1-1 in a pre-season friendly in Hong Kong on Saturday. Matteo Lavi lifted the decisive spot kick for a 3-1 shootout win for the Italian champions, as Maresca led out City for the first time since taking over from legendary Pep Guardiola in June. "I'm very happy with the performance," the former Chelsea and Leicester City boss told the reporters. "Many positive things, including minutes for the legs. That's very important. Like always, there are things we can do better, but slowly, slowly, we are going to improve," Maresca said. An open first half saw the Premier League side took the lead in 14 minutes when Antonio Semenyo jumped towards the volley and crossed for young David Bouma to tuck in from a few yards out. Semenyo was a constant menace and almost scored a wonderful solo goal soon after when he waved through several Inter defenders, but could not sequence the ball past goalkeeper. And lastly, on this Balocola's Radio Sport Review today, FIFA has abandoned its controversial proposal to sell stake in the FIFA World Cup and other competition to private investors, following widespread opposition from football stakeholders and threat of a boycott by Continental Confederation.

president, Guiding Fatino, announced in a statement posted on his Instagram page on Saturday that the governing body would no longer pursue the proposal. He said it had become clear that the initiative had created division within the football community. The FIFA Forward Enterprise project was intended to provide a basis for further strengthening our FIFA Members Association and our sports worldwide, especially in this country, especially in those countries where support is most needed, Fatino said. He explained that the proposal was always subject to constitutional with FIFA Member Association, the FIFA Council Confederation, and other stakeholders. Having listened carefully to all the views, it has become clear that the project has created division of a nature, regardless of the level of support, are no longer in the interest of the objective set out in the first place. Our purpose has always been and will always be to unite and improve. As a result, this proposal will not proceed, he said. Fatino added that FIFA will engage stakeholders in the coming weeks to continue discussion on growing the game, particularly in countries that requires greater support. And with that info, I've come to the close of Face and Binoculars Radio Sport Review today, and I hope you enjoyed every bit of it. Please stay glued to your radio set, or don't touch the dial. The blue saying to have a lovely day and happy Sunday to you.

Hello Nigerians, greetings from here, Unado. Thanks for hearing from us from Eastern Binoculars Radio, my listeners out there. I truly salute because you people are wonderful, making no worry. Everywhere good, in fact, everywhere still, making our boy more rice. Meaning sit back and relax because we get plenty to read to dish out from this gist place. This data food chukmata proko program will they call my people. Nando. I'm a force the theologian, if you call me Mr. T. Let me the anchor this program until it come on matter from old school level. Carry call new school level based on behold old things have passed away. And build everything don't become new happenings. Update recent gist which they happen for Abudu country, Nigeria and beyond. Therefore, for this Unado program, what's happening about if you took more for this Unado program, I'll be 00-519-181-39. My recording was happening about again for clarity, say 00-519-181-39. And if you reach out to us, talk to us as an individual. I, the reason this salutation program, all the dish are from this gist place like this. So, therefore, our Unado program source now ever live from newspaper, via online social media network, Facebook friends, and other sources. We could write down before we go match our final break. Finally. So as it is about from here, oh boy, you get with this up between man and local security operatives when you be say man as they try to receive the guy, and so the guy bring out knife, come out. Where the guy they repair the car, talk say the guy, the people say they want. They saw from round, say they want collect more, one or two from round. So, you know, won't need that kind of instruction, say, with that. Now, the guy bring out nine photos, say, man, he got defend himself, whether they be thieves, say, if you know, call no for the security agency, again. That one. Now, for that one, still on the same matter, more common for there. They will teach us the swap now for inside the, Morocco and Spain, to be precise, about 1,500 people don't swam to Spain. Freestyle to those migrants when you say man that they follow sea river enter John to see the border that they pay so kind guys that don't park enter Spain as I talk to you now many don't enter well. So that one for that one more come on there talk another one get what is up for insight. NAFDAC go you know NAFDAC now this boy that they charge of drug matter and food things, anything when you want intake. So, what it comes up, they don't raise alarm over sachet, say, of banned sachet alcohol drink. You know, so they don't talk that one time without number. Say, for the now, they don't they shout, tire, say, all those sachet alcohol, make them come on for our territory. So, that one, for that one, still on gist for the Obodo country, Nigeria, President Bola Tinubu, say, they don't the... He don't condemn the deadly attack for Naridon village for Kauru local government area for Kaduna state and say the killing of about 30 people including women and children say now provoked and terror against defense citizens. And so Oga Presido talk based on say you know Badu with his soul for their say pena. So in the special advisor when be Bayo Adenuga and Ananuga now then president you can talk say man this thing say na painful thing say they mourn for them until say man this killing say it don't too much for Abodo country Nigeria more command there enter another thing again. Dangote don't talk say man he believe in being a philanthropist say man na in the paper say man in own now for Saliko Dangote Foundation say he established the matter for 1994 say from there they do one or two good things for people on to say different area of life according to him he can talk say the foundation form program in health education nutrition humanitarian relief and many other ones so more try the more good things as they play so that one for that one you get with this all for example Cote d'Ivoire get one lady one woman when you say Narita she and people when you say man if they carry guests go abroad make them go they do Olo show so as they play this girl thought say no one do nice she bring out Koboko the mama the girl they beat her come on for her body to say man you must use that your team for that your two leg they also for Cote d'Ivoire you don't come Cote d'Ivoire here no be Nigeria mama please so that one for that one more come on there just have a turn at the other time say Kebi High Court just say that okay now
he done the into bandit custody. So for the now, the Tutsi made them bring 200 million ransom, made them take release and with all those bandits. They try to talk from there, be that like that. So more talk one before we round up finally. Minister Wike, so when be Nissan, don't talk to him, Fubara, say for him to commit to RAM, say as governor, say he do well, say not be anything, be no shame, no fear, anything, say not the normal thing, say on a normal ground, say he no get any option than to return to the political family where he belong as an individual, and there he begin. They sing his song, you know, say we can sabi sing well, and I say they sing, ye deba, ye deba, ye deba, ye deba, I see what you president say, they favor them, and then they swallow it, they go from there. My people, now so you can't be from here today. I remain a first source, the theologian, if you call me Mr. T. Now then I will match our final break, finally. See you same time, same station, San Banacolas Radio tomorrow by the grace of God. Bye for now, my people. Now.

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Join us, the Igbo Community Network. 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

0: Alive Chapel joyfully invites you to the consecration and enthronement of our bishop-elect, Rev. 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

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KC Records, where stars are born and legends begin the world.

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0: every distress. 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Power and might are in your hands, and no one can withstand you. We present our country, Nigeria, before you. 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In your loving forgiveness, keep us safe from the punishment you deserve. Lord, we are weighed down not only by uncertainties, but also by moral, economic, and political problems. Listen to the cries of your people who confidently turn to you. God of infinite goodness, our strength in adversity, our health in weakness, our comfort in sorrow, be merciful to us, O people. Spare this nation, Nigeria, from chaos, anarchy, and doom. 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We ask this through Christ our Lord. Most sacred heart of Jesus.
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Welcome to News on the Hour, reaching you from ASAM Binoculars Radio Urumi. First headlines. Tinubu expands army to 12 divisions, approves 28,000 recruits. Amre Solomon speaks. 131,165 new voters registered in Edo. FG expands Forest Guard initiative to 10 states, trains personnel. I am Joseph Osamu Igonri. Now the news and details. President Bola Tinubu has approved the expansion of the Nigerian Army from 8 to 12 divisions and the recruitment of 28,000 additional military personnel. This was, as the President said, the move is designed to decentralize command, strengthen broader security, and improve response time to emerging threats nationwide. In a statement signed Thursday by the Special Advisor to the President on Information Strategy, Bayo Onanuga, the Presidency said the expansion will see four new divisional headquarters established in Makurdi, Ilorin, Jalingo, and Benin City. Speaking with our reporter, Comrade Solomon described the establishment of a new Nigerian Army division in Edo State as a welcome development. He said his first reaction was one of happiness, noting that the move is a significant step towards tackling insecurity across the country. According to him, locating one and the new division in Benin Edo State will strengthen security not only within the state, but across the entire South region. However,

0: Moshi government to providing military with the necessary support and an enabling environment to enable them to operate effectively. Commissioner Mofola advised President Tinubu to equip security personnel with modern technological tools for surveillance and intelligence gathering, stressing that effective security operations in today's digital era required advanced technology.
1: Hello, good day, my listeners and commercial human activists. Yeah, my first reaction when I heard that President Tinubu has approved expansion of Nigeria Army to 12th Division, I was so happy about it. As for me, it's a welcome development. It's a way of tackling the issue regarding insecurity across the Federation. Nigeria as a sovereign nation is bedeviled with insecurity that the people are crying daily. Yeah. By the grace of God, according to the news, we heard that one of the new army division will be located in Benin City, Edo State, which is my state. Yeah, the impact I think that could have on security in Edo State and the South as a whole is that the improvement of security will certainly be enhanced. Yes, insecurity will be reduced to the barest minimum.
0: Meanwhile, a total of 131,165 new voters have been registered by the Independent National Electoral Commission following the conclusion of the continuous voter registration exercise in Edo State. The commission said 52,107 voters transferred their voting areas to other polling units, while it also recorded 19,565 requests to change of name, correction of the spelling of names, date of birth, gender, databases, addresses, and profession. And in a report by its spokesperson in the state, Tayon Boro, said the CVR exercise was conducted between August 2025 and July 2026. Meanwhile, troops of the 4th Brigade Nigerian Army under the 2nd Division participating in Operation Wabaziga has successfully rescued 14 kidnapped victims in Edo State. The Assistant Director of Army Public Relations, 4th Brigade Nigerian Army, Benin City, Lieutenant Colonel Kennedy Ayahu, said in a statement on Friday that a swift response to a kidnap incident along the Lagos-Benin Expressway in Ovia Northeast local government area of Edo State led to the rescue of the victims. We'll take a short break now. Still to come on the news today, FG Expand Forest Guard Initiative to 10 states trains personnel. We'll bring you details of this and more shortly. Kindly stay tuned.
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0: Welcome back and thank you for staying tuned. This is Sound Binoculars Radio and you are tuned to News on the Hour. Remember, a positive attitude can brighten your day. Stay positive today. And now the rest of the news. The federal government has expanded the Presidential Forest Guard Initiative to 10 states, with more than 9,000 personnel now trained to help secure forests and other ungoverned spaces used by kidnappers, bandits, and other criminal groups. The Office of the National Security Advisor disclosed this in a statement on Friday, saying the latest phase of the program covers Kaduna, Edo, and Kogi states, where over 2,000 forest guards have completed training and are said to be deployed to identify security flashpoints. The initiative is coordinated by the Office of the National Security Advisor and implemented under the operational leadership of the Department of State Services, with support from the National Intelligence Agency, Defense Headquarters, the Nigerian Police Force, and the National Park Service. According to the statement, the program is being implemented in partnership with participating state governments to improve security in forests, border community, and other ungoverned spaces exploited by criminal elements. That is it for the news today. They wrapped up their lines and made a story again. Tinubu expanded army to 12 divisions, approved 28,000 recruits. Comrade Solomon speaks. 131,165 new voters registered in Edo. FG expanded Forest Guard initiative to 10 states, trains personnel. That is the size of news on the hour. For comments, feedback, and info, send your update to us on 0805191839. You can give us an email at isambinoclass9@gmail.com. And on behalf of Isambinoclass Radio News Crew, thank you for staying tuned. My name is Joseph Osemo Iguanre Sey. Have a beautiful day.
3: Ege nare kahi ebe sunu oto isan la oto edo remu oto Nigeria rebe oye kona be san radio wa mu owo wa zore babilu are ka mai ho
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0: 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You can my on every masemi in the dark by every a sound by no class radio. I put my record my home made now for us on the Bama region.
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3: All right, ladies and gentlemen, my name is MC Alamano, known as Enjoyment Landlord. I'm speaking right now, always listen to Sports Daily on Eastern Binoculars Radio. 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
4: Welcome to Sports Daily from Eastern Binoculars Radio. I am Big Billy. First from the local sports, Tukwe Buka Unwerechi said he never stopped believing in himself after becoming the first Nigerian to win the men's short put gold medal at the Commonwealth Games in Scotland. In a separate news, Portable lost his celebrity boxing rematch against Nollywood actor Charles Okocha by disqualification on Friday after walking out of the ring before the end of the opening round at the Bemora Conventional Center, Federal Palace Hotel, Victoria Island, Lagos. In another development, UEFA has publicly withdrawn its support for FIFA's current leadership, saying the body can no longer trust President Gianni Infantino after a secret plan to allow private investment in the World Cup. This is the Beat of Sport from Eastern Binoculars Radio. I am Big Billy saying do have a lovely day and happy Sunday to you all.
5: Welcome to entertainment news from Eastern Binoculars Radio Uromi. First, the headlines. Celebrity boxing. Why I walked out during rematch with Charles Okocha. Portable. Court dismisses 5 billion naira copyright suit. Confirms Sinachi as sole owner of Waymaker. I am Judith Chinenye. Now the entertainment news in details. street pop singer Habib Okikiola, popularly known as Portable, has explained why he walked out during a celebrity boxing rematch with Nollywood actor Charles Okocha. In a video posted on his Instagram page on Saturday, Portable accused Okocha of attacking him unfairly and resorting to wrestling instead of boxing. Portable, in the video shared on his Instagram, showed a wound on his hand and body, claiming he was beaten during fight and alleging that multiple people attacked him. In a separate news still on entertainment news, a federal high court in Lagos has dismissed a 5 billion naira copyright suit filed against acclaimed Nigerian gospel singer Osinachi Joseph Ebu, popularly known as Sinachi, affirming her as the sole author and copyright owner of the globally celebrated song Waymaker. Justice A. Lewis Alago, who delivered the judgment on July 24, 2026, ruled that music producer Oluwole failed to establish claims of co-authorship and co-ownership of the award-winning song. Oluwole has approached the court in March 2024 seeking legal recognition as a co-author and co-owner of Waymaker. According to the judgment, evidence before the court shows that Sinachi has created and performed the song before engaging Oluwole's services. And to wrap up the entertainment news, listen to the headlines again. Celebrity boxing. Why I walked out during rematch with Charles Okocha, Portable. Court dismisses 5 billion naira copyright suit, confirms Sinachi as sole owner of Waymaker. And this service today on entertainment news. Thank you for listening. I am Judith Chinenye, saying have a lovely day.

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4: Yeah, welcome to Eastern Binoculars Radio. It's Business News, the headlines. NNPC post 535 billion naira profit, remit 6.3 trillion naira to Federation. LG rules out electricity tariff hike. I am Edna Fowers. Now the business news in details. The Nigeria National Petroleum Company Limited increased its profit after tax by 15.8% to 535 billion naira in June 2026, despite recording a marginal decline in crude oil and condensate production during the month. The latest monthly financial and operations report released by the National Oil Company showed that profit after tax rose by 73 billion naira from the 462 billion naira recorded in May, while revenue increased to 4.389 trillion naira. In another development, the federal government has ruled out any immediate increase in electricity tariffs, saying its priority is to improve power supply, achieve universal mandatory, and ensure consumers pay only for the electricity they consume. The Minister of Power, Joseph Tegbe, disclosed this on Friday during a media roundtable on the resetting of Nigeria's power sector in Lagos. With this, we end the business news. I am Edna Fowers. Thank you for listening to Eastern Binoculars Radio.
5: Welcome to News Across the Globe on Eastern Binoculars Radio. First, the headlines. Russia keys 10 in Kyiv as Ukraine sinks Russian ship with 17 rescued. Spain condemns EU reaction to 60,000 Ceuta migrants as death toll rises to 67. I am Joseph Osamu Igwari, and now the news in details. 10 people were killed and more than 30 wounded after Russian strike hit 5 Kyiv districts and the suburb of Povary early Saturday, with Dasky and Solovsky among the hardest hit. Ukraine said the barrage underscore a critical shortage of Patriot interceptors. It meant defense against ballistic missiles, as Zelensky again appealed for more system and faster access to production. And a separate news. Pedro Sanchez accused some EU governments of an unlawful and polarizing response after about 60,000 migrants entered Ceuta on July 30th, saying Spain restored border control within 48 hours and blocked onward movement. 67 people have died in the surge, while Spain officials say almost all who reached the enclave have now returned and the situation on the ground is coming under control. To wrap up the news across the globe, the airlines again. Russia keys 10 in Kyiv as Ukraine sink Russian ship with 17 rescued. Spain condemns EU reactions to 60,000 Ceuta migrants as death toll rises to 67. And that is the size of news across the globe. I am Joseph Osamu Igwari saying thank you for listening. Have a great Sunday. Welcome to the religious segment on Eastern Binoculars Radio. First, the headlines. Publio to Peruvian young people, a cry sought and light. Pope to Cardinal Simoni, no prison can separate a person from God's love. My name is Joseph Osamu Igwari, and now the news in details. Do not be afraid to be God's instrument for rekindling hope in the many, many hearts that are suffering. With these words, Pope Leo XIV addressed the participants in Peru's National Youth Day 2026, taking place from 30 July to 2 August in the city of Chilucanas in the Peruvian region. The event seeks to strengthen participants' personal relationship with Jesus Christ and to promote a church that is united in common synodal and mission. In separate news, no chain is strong enough to imprison the conscience enlightened by the gospel. No night is so long that it can prevent the dawn the Lord prepared for his children. And no prison is deep enough to separate a person from the love of God. With this word echoing St. Paul's letter to the Roma, who believe 14 addressed a message to Albania, Sandra, Ernest, Simone, and to all those who took part in the Mass the Cardinal presided over Friday morning, 31st July.
3: Nosui Oto Anukuno Semana, Okimui Nara Himig Berjore Vig Bevi Oto Edu, Nokeki, Veduni Mankoye, Evesi no Tiani non Beredine, Onosuto Anukuno Semavetu, Governor Sinito Moduk Bebu, Okiloi, Vekei, Shine Agenda, Nara Megina Jerikida Sene, Ona Kiraki, Naramie Edu and Avai, Namegina Ekino Kiraki, Weduru Baruku, Edu Head Insurance Commission, Imoberel Wokereye. Even at Akilufu, Adoro Bowagma, Nenese Bocho insurance plan, or Davinawe, but other we go no hookbe, Bumigo Kiri, 18,000 Lera Bano, even Osero, even Yeno, Nabimigina, Akimigo in the Cobo and the Queen in the Orisabo Viedol Way, also hey, Beto Bakino, Rano Serio, Okay, Oriana, Migina, Oki Wanre, Oki Arivi, Ujena, Egoliva, Oki Roku no Haman, or see Imobo, Arisabo Wanyo, so hey,
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3: Beto Baki no any that was here so he Emirova Direction NIN National Identity Number Ukurere Umakbuchelura Khan Ukure Upawe Bere Namie Are Nyevi Uwahwe Be No Kiriaki Wagwa Wachima Malen Bano Tani Matana Ubanwe Dati Oli 081-3965-6397 Etu Health Insurance Commission Ewende Himoria Ugwe Be Nare Gwe Be Osore Be Oli No

Greetings to our good listeners out there, and a lovely welcome to today's entertainment gist, who has always been to you from Make Sense Radio Station, a sound binoculars radio Uromi. I'm your host, Ms. Jirike. In case you're tuning in for the first time, yes, I am the one that promised to give you every gist, all the things that happens daily on entertainment industry. So today, I've got a lot of interesting information to gist you. So make you just sit down, wella, and again, stay glued to your radio set, because I promise you one thing, you are going to enjoy every bit of today's gist as usual. Before we begin, before we dive into the program proper, let's sharply go on a short musical break.

from that short musical break. So the first info on my table today on today's entertainment gist says celebrity boxing, why I walked out during rematch with Charles Okocha. You know, say yesterday, Charles Okocha, Nollywood actor and controversial singer, they call Portable, where in full name be Habib Okikiola Badmus. So Portable and Charles Okocha, they first do this boxing, celebrity boxing, you know, where if you recall, you will know when Katefe and Portable do their own boxing, where Katefe later win. Remember the story, right? So the same boxing, same celebrity boxing, now they feast with Portable and Charles Okocha, popularly known as Mr. Phenomenal. What is going to happen? So during the time they fixed that, you know, the first match, actually the thing did not really, you know, go viral. Maybe many people didn't get to hear about it, so that's why they fixed it again. Or reason best known to them. But the information we will get yesterday, we say they fixed the match again and they can't rest. So now these are the updates coming after the rematch. So why did they box now? Did they do their boxing? You know how it be for that side when they do boxing. If you watch boxing everywhere, you know how it be now. So on the stage, it can be say go to a point where Portable can come up for stage when the boxing day is a very, you know, intense level. So Portable can't come up for stage, go greet person outside according to story. So after, you know, how many minutes will they give Portable to come back to stage? After he great finish, he can't come back again. Angrily, he left the stage. So we think can be the reason why he leave the stage, you know. During that time when he leave stage, actually, he called Portable back. Maybe he don't tire. People come, they post some. You know how it is they be now. Imagine say you are like celebrity boxing now. Even the person that is the commentator or the person that is anchoring the stuff, you know, the funny, the accent shows that the thing is actually, you know, a celebrity something. Maybe even globally, because people outside are watching, you get. So, and there is a price for this box, you know. Maybe they go, they do training. After training, you know, come green. So, after Portable Waka come up for the place, and, you know, you can see headlines where they show, say, Portable, you know, loses to Charles Okocha after walking out of celebrity boxing rematch. Others come say maybe Portable don't tire, stuff like that. So now today, Portable, they answer them. He replies to those, you know, comments or why he left the stage, why the boxing CD on. That kind of stuff now. Portable, they tell them, say, why they are, you know, boxing, fighting. Say, Charles, come they, you know, bite them, like...

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Our fathers are tired, expired, while they steal, loot, mismanage, mortgage our dreams.

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We are one people, one destiny. 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

0: community neko nzukundibo makaganu nodima. 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
1: 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The arc is rising. The countdown begins.

0: Alive Chapel joyfully invites you to the consecration and enthronement of our bishop-elect, Rev. 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
0: 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The church auditorium, in Tieo's Overroad, behind Yorkville Resort,

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0: na ogma me atabai na o an tai do kerege e ki ko he be matai ge oni lueni ki direwo sonu black pana mona tai ge me revi otwe keza katolika ohi unogba nozi as this scene Mekani rebu sonu black pa. 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
1: In the name of the Father and of the Son and of the Holy Spirit. Amen. Welcome to my constant and last video, your number one video station with the voice of your favorite gay essay. Can we and waiting to come from today now? Sunday delights. People don't forget say to saw this way where they talk about raising godly children in an ideal Christian home. We can talk about what it means to raise a child, what is a family, what is an ideal home. We even touch the lights godly children. We can talk about the roles of parents in the family. Talk about the role of the father. We talked about the role of the mother. We now want to talk about the role of the children. The society. But before we continue, if we take musical break, when we come back, we'll look at some of the roles of children in the family.

Welcome back and thank you for staying tuned. If you just join us, there's something delighted to hear our voice on top your number one radio station is Sound Binoculars Radio. And for every responsible family, children get their duties not only to themselves but also to raise their children. And some of these duties, they may be saying these children, they are expected to respect their parents always. Ephesians 20 verse 12, Leviticus 19 verse 3, Sirach chapter 7, 27 to 28. And these children, they will show absolute obedience to the parents. Absolute obedience to the parents. When we see me, they show absolute obedience to the parents. May children, they respect their parents, or they give obedience to their parents. They listen to them. We know they talk about those ones who will be saying that they obey their parents for evil. We're talking about absolute obedience to their parents according to the will of God. And if you check Ephesians chapter 6 verse 1 or Colossians chapter 3 verse 20, you can see them for day. And they could care for their parents when their parents are old. Some children, they will abandon their parents when their parents are old. At that time when we see the parents today young and they take pictures together, they do videos together, they go everywhere together, but when they abandon their parents, the moment they stress themselves, they sense themselves, the parents don't they all do want this thing now where it comes with old age. Now something we see the parents need somebody to be with him or her at all times. They go, they run away from their parents. That kind of thing, you know, good. Make children take care of their parents now and at their old age. And of course, these children, they go exhibit self-control, they go exhibit discipline, and they go exhibit moderation at all times. Not be say every time when they go, they do bad thing. They go get self-control, self-respect. They go, they obey their elders. They don't need to, they use mouth to tell you, say, you not go greet this person before you greet them. You not go do certain things before you do them. You go don't dig inside their body to they do all these things. Why? Because it's not the proper thing to do. And they go, they diligently study the word of God. The word of God is power. If you not study the word of God, where you want to get your power from? We are not talking about physical power here. We are talking about power to overcome the world. Power to live by faith. Not make things maybe say as Christian parents that we not raise our children to be godly children. Now we go to obey and we go to heed the word of God. Why? Because if the word of God is not abiding in us, we want to see that manual, we want to live our life. Now the word of God, now we want to see the manual, we will go to live our life in such a way that it will not only please the people around us. We go please God when He even give us the word when we dey listen to. Another rule of the children come be say, may they forgive their parents over actions and decisions on their children. This is some parents or even guardians, siblings, uncles and aunts, anybody who person they stay with. Parents generally, you know, in every sense of the word, they go to offend their children at all times. Maybe the children self they try to help. But because of the way when you say respond, the pikin will come shift back. All those kind of things not good. And you go notice say these children when they talk about, you need to give them the opportunity to grow. You need to give them the opportunity to do the things that they want to. Because if you give them that opportunity, they will listen to the word of God. You not talk about opportunity to become useless in the streets, no. The opportunity to really sit down and learn some manners and learn some virtues, study the word of God and come get sense. Go for call they study the word of God and they go they heed the word of God, they obey the word of God and they go forgive their parents at all times. All some things we our parents will do when they don't go even feel and for their minds in an offensive when sometimes you tell them say don't offend you or this thing you do. No mistakes like this. They will not say it as an offense to just clean it up and continue with their lives. The children need to, according to one of the rules coined from the Catholic Catechism,
and say children need to forgive their parents for some of the actions and decisions we they don't make. Their parents, but they help them to they choose friends and partners and people where their parents consider say they feel counsel their children, and these parents will counsel their children, and they go avoid to they provoke their parents. If their parents not call the custom, and that kind of thing, they lead to regrets. Another thing, we want be one of the rules of the children in the house in an ideal family, now forgiveness over wrong actions. If you just say the pikin don't offend you as a child, it doesn't say a person don't offend you, either your father, your mother, or even your fellow sibling, your neighbor's children or your neighbor's self, anyhow with this person say offend you, or as long as it's within the context of the family, you will be forgive. You will learn to say I am sorry, especially to your parents, where you know they give respect to. And you will ask God for forgiveness for your words and for your action. Then again, we don't forget saying raising ideal children in a Christian family, now we talk about them. We don't talk about the role of the father, of a mother, and that of the children. Now, what can be the challenges where parents is when they want to really bring up their children in the way of the Lord? Before we continue, we will take short musical break, but we'll come back. We will find out what can be some of those challenges where they disturb parents while they are even struggling to raise their children in a godly way. Stay with us.

Welcome back. Thank you for joining us. One of the very many challenges we parents face in raising or upbringing of children, it could be the environment where they live. This environment where children live, that's also smoke that they smoke, So parental attitude, carelessness parents towards their children's future. There are some parents who they don't care. They are picking go school, they learn work or anything, and they don't care. They don't even put a concern them. They realize, say, what is a concern? Maybe we may not see you carrying go school. You know that kind of thing. It is not good. Then again, peer group influence over the conduct of the children. This one a very big challenge when it comes to raising godly children. Peer groups. If you see person will go through the thief for them, the people who did that, their group, they are likely to steal. Why? Because they would see the things where that person will stay. They do it within and they see either our money or items. Do you understand? So if as a parent you see the kind of friends where your children keep, they're not good for her, you have to make sure you dissolve that friendship. So some children will be say their mates now escorts they come they do. These children, they go they do escorts because their mates they do and peer pressure. There are some of them will be seen a half naked that they dress now. Not be waiting you know them for before you they do half naked up and down in the streets on social media, talk anyhow, use very sensitive words we be seen before now. Now only maybe medical doctors they won't teach something or our parents now. Our children they can't talk the thing now. So when they see their mates whether they do these things, when we don't highlight, they go one do one, they go one test them. Or the picking will be say papa visit this, whereas the picking don't follow another person, travel, go do whatever they want, do come back. At the end of the day, peer pressure will push so many of them enter where they're not supposed to enter. Peer pressure. Now this head they call they buy today. It's until if it's the hair, you don't get to head. For you don't know their source of income. You don't know how they are getting their money. But because somebody bought it online, you too you want to buy this thing. You won't buy the hair. You won't buy the bag. Because of that, children don't enter outside. They find within and they find them. All in the name of say they want to arrive. And then again, the economic and the financial inhibitions are not helping matters. The economy don't spoil. Business is not, they run smoothly. Those will get their own, but they run. At the end of the day, all of these things put together, they affect the picking where you fixing with the train, because that child did not function well. And if you make the mistake, say, you don't try to just let the whole thing be. At the end of the day, that's all of these factors that still contribute to make the picking no fixing go far. You get some children who say, irrespective of what they see, they will go far. But for some, you will be say, the cost of living, unemployment, and all the many, many things they happen. You know, because you say, it is hard for parents to bring these children up. And when there is crisis in the family, how do you resolve it? You cannot forget, say, every family here on earth, where if you say now people, they live for that family, man, woman, children, all of these souls, not be all of them, be angels, according to within maybe all of them be angels according to waiting with the explain. So you see some day where we say they be demons in human form. They go one always cause confusion for the family. For every family, a human beings night to day and be angels. But someday inside that human beings, we the worst pass even Lucifer itself. And these people, or because of some person's attitude or the way where things are handled, it will cause so they get issue every time. So for Christian family today, they need to resolve some conflicts, and they need to be very, very effective. In an ideal Christian home, the mechanism for settlement of disputes is understanding and friction
because you see, number one, are opening up to an offender and express ill feeling almost immediately. If a person offend you, you will talk. You will let the person know, say, this thing you do, you know, good. So people, they will be saying, even though say they know that you have offended them, they won't do anything to apologize. They could just continue their lives like that. They go. Some can never say they are sorry. Some not even they ready to forgive. And as today, when they talk about how to resolve crisis for family, what is the cause of distance? When as a family, they don't live together, they don't play together, they don't enjoy each other's company, you'll surprise see all of these small, small things will be the highlight that will happen for that family. When somebody offends us, it's good as we say in the family, make we talk about them. Because when we are doing that, we know say sometimes we get attitude towards those who don't offend us. And if we not explore around, think of the consequences of the revenge, you want revenge. When somebody offends us, we go commit the thing we're not supposed to commit. And our Lord and Master Jesus Christ come give us example how we go take treat the way that our fingers and the customer will follow a first step. Number one, you go correct them in love. Go correct them in love. Go they avoid their offense. You go reconcile with them as soon as possible. Why? Because if you not correct them in love, it might backfire. You go they teach them in the right. So they teach them the right thing in love, you understand. Some parents, because of their attitude, don't divide the children when they get. But the still pray will be saying, God and His mercy will bring them back to the shepherd. And at the end of our times, we will still say, these children, they don't display different attitudes to those people who don't offend them. Because as the time is going like this, they are learning new things. And they know that not the only time a person says you, not the only time a person calls you, or you will respond. So they will be saying, you don't have to always respond, you don't have to. What is right or what is wrong? Because you see, life for things really happen around us, it could be better all the time. All my wonderful listeners out there, now here we will draw the curtain. And we could not forget, say, now Sunday delights now, and for listening to us from Eastern Binoculars region of our radio station, where you live from Eastern Land. Until next Sunday, same station, bye for now.

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We are all connected forever. 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
0: In partnership with KC Records, UK, USA, and Nigeria, Melfi Boy Shunsiata.
1: Do you have what it takes?
2: A voice, a song, a story the world needs to hear.

0: Not foolishness, we I keep for shelf now. They've done
1: that panel to investigate Oyo school adoptions. Yes, don't forget to say, can if I talk to make a united EU and make them look into the matter. Say the matter get us to be having a UN talk. But right now, Indom make inaugurate judicial panel, make them investigate the investigatable, and it never finish my mind. NERDC, they don't extend the deadline for textbook submission for the 2026 phase 1 assessment to August 7, 2026 to encourage broader participation. Get textbook, we want to make them approve. NERDC, then talk say they don't extend 2026 textbook submission. We could tell you also say, for inside the news with the richest business activity, content disrupted for Okowojo Ilimosho, Lagos, after a family accompanied by armed police could move to enforce the 2003 court judgment over 56.578 hectares of land, and that's one comic business activity for there slow down where. See for the news with the richest today. Resident doctor don't give FG August 10th ultimatum. Make them meet welfare demand or then go face strike. See for the updates. New jam registrar in don't declare war on exam malpractice and in vow to offer crackdown on that matter. DSS don't invite Norton student president after issuing 2 weeks ultimatum over detention of ex-governor El-Rufai. You could tell you see Nazis don't arrest 120 suspected human traffickers for Ondo. 120, it blessed many people that don't enter inside the trafficking business. Peter Obi don't fault Tinubu over your school children adoption. Talks to the president, not ever enter the bush to rescue for inside the mission.

President would have entered Bush in rescue mission. Ah, that one gets us to be in our follow. Oishu 2026 called politician to order a mobility traditional ruler, like I mentioned before. Canada don't clarify citizenship rule for people who are born abroad. Wayasa don't unveil committee for 30th anniversary. Wayasa don't reach 30 years, Dana. Yes, also that update drop. And the Turkey led PDP accused INEC of bias over Jonathan, other candidacy. The Jonathan himself never come to come out where we say he want to do candidacy. And people just they talk for him. The former vice president of Nigeria and presidential candidate of the African Democratic Congress, ADC, Atiku Abubakar, in don't challenge the administration of President Bola Tinubu and will be disclosed full details of the 39 sport utility vehicles SUVs for which 15.13 billion naira they spent. Okay, my country people, I will talk Christian Day for news across show for zone of Niger. We trust you not get good time with us for inside the news story. We will carry come. Join us again tomorrow as we go and fill another pack of waiting the surf for inside with Blue Country Nigeria and beyond. Make sure you say, you don't touch your radio dial, we'll keep on lock on so that you're able to get your update first hand. As the issue, see, I'll be a radio country brother. My name is not Jojo Nomani. As you remain, I salute you now. Make a good day. Now, bye bye for now.

Father, and of the Son, and the Holy Spirit. Amen. Greetings of peace to you, beloved brothers and sisters in Christ. Welcome to Matters of Our Faith from Aesan Benoglas Video, your number one video station in Aesanland. Celebrating today the memorial of St. Francis Ligori, our first reading will be taken from Jeremiah 26:11-16 and verse 24. The theme is the word saints mean to you to speak all these words in your ears. In those days, the priest and the prophet said to the princes and to all the people, "This man deserved the sentence of death because he has prophesied against this city, as you have heard with your own ears." Then Jeremiah spoke to all the princes and all the people, saying, "The Lord sent me to prophesy against this house and this city, all the words you have heard. Now therefore, amend your ways and your doings, and obey the voice of the Lord your God, and the Lord will repent of the evil which he has pronounced against you. But as for me, behold, I am in your hands. Do with me as seems good and right to you. Only know for certain that if you put me to death, you bring innocent blood upon yourselves and upon this city and its inhabitants, for in truth, the Lord sent me to you to speak all these words in your ears." Then the princes and all the people said to the priests and the prophets, "This man does not deserve the sentence of death, for he has spoken to us in the name of the Lord God." But the hand of Ahikam, the son of Shaphan, was with Jeremiah, so that he was not given over to the people to be put to death. The theme of our gospel reading is, Herod sent and had John beheaded. His disciples went and told Jesus. Matthew 14:1-12. At that time, Herod the Tetrarch heard about the fame of Jesus, and he said to his servants, "This is John the Baptist. He has been raised from the dead. That is why these powers are awakening him. For Herod has seized John and bound him and put him in prison for the sake of Herodias, his brother Philip's wife, because John had said to him, 'It is not lawful for you to live, to have her.' And though he wanted to put him to death, he feared the people because they held him to be a prophet. But when Herod's birthday came, the daughter of Herodias danced before the company and pleased Herod, so that he promised with an oath to give her whatever she might ask. Prompted by her mother, she said, 'Give me the head of John the Baptist here on a platter.' And the king was sorry, but because of his oaths and his guests, he commanded it to be given. He sent and had John beheaded in the prison. His head was brought on a platter and given to the girl, and she brought it to her mother. And his disciples came and took the body and buried it, and they went and told Jesus." Reflection. When people around us engage in unlawful behavior, we must raise a prophetic voice in defense of truth. Jeremiah and John the Baptist are presented to us today as models of courageous witness to truth. Praise and worship of God consists in challenging the ways of this world by standing for truth, defending those who are treated unjustly, and refraining from acting like Herod, who, in order to please other people, condemned an innocent man to death. Persecution should not stop us from standing for the values of God. Our faith in God's help and protection must be strong as we sing with psalmists, "Rescue me from sinking in the mud. For those who hate me, deliver me." We plead your mercy, O God, that you should forgive us in any way we might have sold ourselves out to allow the enemy to take away our blessings. And by the power of the resurrection, we command all our imprisoned benefits to be released. Let it consume a fire of God. Take down the strongholds of the demons holding any of our belongings. Answer us when we pray, O God, our defender, when we are in trouble. You help us, be kind to us. We decree that it shall be, that this month of August shall be for us a month of favor and upliftment for us.
May God's presence accompany us as he did for Moses and the people of Israel. May the Lord build us up again and watch over us and our work, family, business, journey, and all that we should do this month. We offer this intention to the Lord and ask that he watch over us through us this month of August. In Jesus' name we pray. Amen. Thank you for joining us today. God bless you.

of Nigeria in distress. All-powerful and merciful Father, you are the God of justice, love, and peace. You rule over all the nations of the earth. Power and might are in your hands, and no one can withstand you. We present our country, Nigeria, before you. We pray and thank you, for you are the source of all we have and are. We are sorry for all the sins we have committed and for the good deeds we have failed to do. In your loving forgiveness, keep us safe from the punishment we deserve. Lord, we are weighed down not only by uncertainties, but also by moral, economic, and political problems. Listen to the cries of your people who confidently turn to you. God of infinite goodness, our strength in adversity, our health in weakness, our comfort in sorrow. Be merciful to us, your people. Spare this nation, Nigeria, from chaos, anarchy, and doom. Bless us with your kingdom of justice, love, and peace. We ask this through Christ our Lord. Most Sacred Heart of Jesus, Immaculate Heart of Mary.

0: Welcome to News on the Hour, reaching you from ASAM Binoculars Radio Urumi. First headlines. Tinubu expand army to 12 divisions, approves 28,000 recruits. Comrade Solomon speaks. 131,165 new voters registered in Edo. FG expand Forest Guard initiative to 10 states, trains personnel. I am Joseph Osamu Igonri, now on the news and details. President Bola Tinubu has approved the expansion of the Nigerian Army from 8 to 12 divisions and the recruitment of 28,000 additional military personnel. This was, as the President said, the move is designed to decentralize command, strengthen broader security, and improve response time to emerging threats nationwide. In a statement signed Thursday by the Special Advisor to the President on Information Strategy, Bayo Onanuga, the Presidency said, the expansion will see four new divisional headquarters established in Makurdi, Ilorin, Jalingo, and Benin City. Speaking with our reporter, Comrade Solomon described the establishment of a new Niger Army division in Edo State as a welcome development. He said his first reaction was one of happiness, noting that the move is a significant step towards tackling insecurity across the country. According to him, locating one and a new division in Benin, Edo State will strengthen security not only within the state, but across the entire South region. He, however, urged the government to provide the military with the necessary support and an enabling environment to enable them to operate effectively. Comrade Solomon further advised President Tinubu to equip security personnel with modern technological tools for surveillance and intelligence gathering, stressing that effective security operations in today's digital era required advanced technology.
1: Hello, good day, my listeners and Comrade Solomon, human activists. My first reaction when I heard that President Tinubu has approved expansion of Nigerian Army to 12 division, I was so happy about it. As for me, it's a welcome development. It's a way of tackling the issue regarding insecurity across the Federation. Nigeria as a sovereign nation is bedeviled with insecurity that the people are crying daily. By the grace of God, according to the news, we heard that one of the new army division will be located in Benin City, Edo State, which is my state. The impact I think that could have on security in Edo State and the South as a whole is that the improvement of security will certainly be enhanced. Yes. Insecurity will be reduced to the barest minimum.
0: Meanwhile, a total of 131,165 new voters have been registered by the Independent National Electoral Commission following the conclusion of the continuous voter registration exercise in Edo State. The commission said 52,907 voters transferred their voting areas to other polling units, while it also recorded 19,565 requests to change of name, correction of the spelling of names, date of birth, gender, databases, addresses, and profession. And then, in a report by its spokesperson in the state, Tayon Boro, said the CVR exercise was conducted between August 2025 and July 2026. Meanwhile, troops of the 4th Brigade Nigerian Army under the 2nd Division participating in Operation Wabaziga has successfully rescued 14 kidnapped victims in Edo State. The Assistant Director of Army Public Relations, 4th Brigade Nigerian Army, Benin City, Lieutenant Colonel Kennedy Ayanwu, said in a statement on Friday that a swift response to a kidnap incident along the Lagos Benin Expressway in Ovia Northeast local government area of Edo State led to the rescue of the victims. We'll take a short break now. Still to come on the news today, FG expands Forest Guard initiative to 10 states, trains personnel. We'll bring you details of these and more shortly. Kindly stay tuned.
2: 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It's always vibes and vibes. 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
0: Welcome back and thank you for staying tuned. This is Asan Binoculars Radio and you are tuned to News on the Hour. Remember, a positive attitude can brighten your day. Stay positive today. And now the rest of the news. The federal government has expanded the Presidential Forest Guard Initiative to 10 states with more than 9,000 personnel now trained to help secure forests and other ungoverned spaces used by kidnappers, bandits, and other criminal groups. The Office of the National Security Advisor disclosed this in a statement on Friday, saying the latest phase of the program covers Kaduna, Edo, and Kogi states, where over 2,000 forest guards have completed training and are set to be deployed to identify security flashpoints. The initiative is coordinated by the Office of the National Security Advisor and implemented under the operational leadership of the Department of State Services, with support from the National Intelligence Agency, Defense Headquarters, the Nigerian Police Force, and the National Park Service. According to the statement, the program is being implemented in partnership with participating state governments to improve security in forests, border continuity, and other ungoverned spaces exploited by criminal elements. That is it for the news today. The wrapped up the headlines that made the story. Again, Tinubu expanded army to 12 divisions, approved 28,000 recruits. Comrade Solomon speaks. 131,165 new voters registered in Edo. FG expand Forest Guard Initiative to 10 states, trains personnel. That is the size of news on the hour. For comment, feedback, and info, send your update to us on 0805191839. You can give us an email at isonbinoclass9@gmail.com. And on behalf of Isan Binoclass Radio News Crew, thank you for staying tuned. My name is Joseph Osemo Iguanrese. Have a beautiful day.
3: Ege nare kahi ebesunu oto isan la oto edo remu oto Nigeria rebe oyekona besan radio wa mu owo wa zore babilu bare kawo.
4: Okay, Sam, I'm going to be a Sam Binoculars Radio. Be soon, Mother Tamaran, your home, Tanero. Oh, it's no Buddha, Lord, none of the mega he. Igbanig Bay. 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Okay, Chimama. 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Oh, that Lord, Nessie.
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4: Sig Bay. 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Or that time, or Arivi, O toy do, on a chin a minome, or you toy dog by the G, south south to the region. 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
3: All right, ladies and gentlemen, my name is MC Alamanoso, known as Enjoyment Landlord. I'm speaking right now, always listen to Sports Daily on Eastern Binoculars Radio. 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
4: Welcome to Sports Daily from Eastern Binoculars Radio. I am Big Billy. First from the local sports, Tukwe Buka Nwerechi said he never stopped believing in himself after becoming the first Nigerian to win the men's shot put gold medal at the Commonwealth Games in Scotland. In a separate news, Portable lost his celebrity boxing rematch against Nollywood actor Charles Okocha by disqualification on Friday after walking out of the ring before the end of the opening round at the Bemora Conventional Center, Federal Palace Hotel, Victoria Island, Lagos. In another development, UEFA has publicly withdrawn its support for FIFA's current leadership, saying the body can no longer trust President Gianni Infantino after a secret plan to allow private investment in the World Cup. This is the Beat of Sport from Asian Binoculars Radio. I am Big Billy saying do have a lovely day and happy Sunday to you all.
5: Welcome to entertainment news from Asian Binoculars Radio, Uromi. First, the headlines. Celebrity boxing. Why I walked out during rematch with Charles Okocha. Portable. Court dismisses 5 billion naira copyright suit. Confirms Sinachi as sole owner of Waymaker. I am Judith Chinenye. Now the entertainment news in details. Street pop singer Habib Okikiola, popularly known as Portable, has explained why he walked out during a celebrity boxing rematch with Nollywood actor Charles Okocha. In a video posted on his Instagram page on Saturday, Portable accused Okocha of attacking him unfairly and resorting to wrestling instead of boxing. Portable, in the video shared on his Instagram, showed a wound on his hand and body, claiming he was beaten during fights and allegedly alleging that multiple people attacked him. In a separate news still on entertainment news, a federal high court in Lagos has dismissed a 5 billion naira copyright suit filed against acclaimed Nigeria gospel singer Osinachi Joseph Ebu, popularly known as Sinachi, affirming her as the sole author and copyright owner of the globally celebrated song Waymaker. Justice A. Lewis Alago, who delivered the judgment on July 24, 2026, ruled that music producer Oluwole failed to establish claims of co-authorship and co-ownership of the award-winning song. Oluwole has approached the court in March 2024 seeking legal recognition as a co-author and co-owner of Waymaker. According to the judgment, evidence before the court shows that Sinachi has created and performed the song before engaging Oluwole's services. And to wrap up the entertainment news, listen to the headlines again. Celebrity boxing. Why I walked out during rematch with Charles Okocha. Portable. Court dismisses 5 billion naira copyright suit. Confirms Sinachi as sole owner of Waymaker. And this service today on entertainment news. Thank you for listening. I am Judith Chinenye saying have a lovely day.
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1: Vous faites ça, oh
0: yeah. Oh yeah.
2: Yeah, welcome to Eastern Binoculars Radio. It's business news. The headlines: NNPC posts 535 billion naira profits, remits 6.3 trillion naira to Federation. LG rules out electricity tariff hike. I am Edna Fowers. Now the business news in details. The Nigerian

billion naira from the 462 billion naira recorded in May, while revenue increased to 4.389 trillion naira. In another development, the federal government has ruled out any immediate increase in

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1: Welcome to News Across the Globe on Asom Binoculars Radio. First, the headlines. Russia keys 10 in Kyiv as Ukraine sinks Russian ship with 17 rescued. Spain condemns EU reaction to 60,000 Ceuta migrants as death toll rises to 67. I am Joseph Osamu Iguare, and now the news and details. 10 people were killed and more than 10.
2: Lift your hands every nation.
1: And it's separate news. Pedro Sanchez accused some EU government of an unlawful and polarizing response after about 60,000 migrants entered Ceuta on July 30th, saying Spain restored border control within 48 hours. The airlines again. Have a great Sunday.

from God's Love. My name is Joseph Osamu Iguari, and now on the news in details. Do not be afraid to be God's instrument for rekindling hope in the many, many hearts that are suffering.

0: United in Common Synodal and Mission. A separate news. No chain is strong enough to imprison the conscience enlightened by the gospel. No night is so long that it can prevent the dawn the Lord prepared for his children. And no prison is deep enough to separate a person from the love of God. With this word echoing St. Paul's letter to the Roma, who Leo 14 addressed a message to Albania, Sandra, Enes, Simone, and to all those who took part in the Mass the Cardinal presided over on Friday morning.
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0: 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But if Bam cooking, my boss or my boss down here in South Africa, tie be the red tie that your ego and the one the new year will not see it. They will not see the church in the phobia. It has been there. 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have never. Violent Boju, Or a shan or that a bomber or serum or the other show, or Kidachi or no thank you, Mohamdi. I will not say South Africa will bonnet to Nigeria. Could you only or you pop by, I also want more wolf when they will not say, or you home, they will check to the extent. Nigeria government to work at Amun, they worry in Nigeria, Vava, Kadamuneri, because nobody could have a 1 million and then those 35 from South Africa. So even the jar. So one man that I would have my dinner, or the other me, any utility in Nigeria, either here, it am my advice, you call. Nande ibare nyamu ware nyamu wava uda mwore joy South Africa to iro oni mi oreshan vi yonpo mamenu nato etala nrako andoli swilo vi Nigeria vi Lagos wani onozea onozea pa nore wora my people so onozea nore go onpo mamena oye wabi president in those South Africa oye sirira mafusa abi president oye president in South Africa beto baki no eh. Oh, but best of the same feather flows together Benedict return if Siri Ramaphosa only president in Nosia was safe. Oh, any better boy, you know, to Agboria. But that's a war of bonus of Agboria as a president, never OG. So we're actually not a man, a president of this above, but when Nigeria is so bulky, they can't pay no, because no man ever woke up to try your evade. Nigeria people know a plan, no, they know a arranger. Lagos show it has strategado, but anyone in the Nigeria that I'm okay, one rejuva, manubona, what do you want with a bad or any show any re dito bo? So, the same rata nanya bse, or abi, mole ye, a baby choice, so worry, only die yari bo, no ye, the buyer too, was up on my own bolu ye, you artist, just to know, what you have about our time. So, in Nigeria, the sort of Miss Abomia, a university, baby. Ye kaya tae wale wale hamde ye wale bo ja ye su imi ni jairo su hirio onu boma me na mchoi tae la re rea gwa anu vado su lo wi Nigeria na kida amegi nyam I kiki o kimi Nigeria hamde ibi me airo rigbi wanda sta nada ajonu bukani vado su lo nya oni kita rege nyaman Nigeria mawa

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Join us, the Igbo Community Network. 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
1: 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The good, the bad, and the malicious. 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

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Proudly Igbo, Abumoye Igbo, Anibundi Igbo, the chosen one's drum. 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

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Build a home anywhere, and that place becomes home. 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

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We are one people, one destiny. Join us, the Igbo Community Network. We are all connected forever.

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Social media feels like the world's wild west, Hada. The good, the bad, and the malicious. Propaganda, marketing noise fill every space. It's harder than ever to tell fact from fiction, truth from trend, and news from noise. But not anymore. 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
1: 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The good, the bad, and the malicious. 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

0: Alive Chapel joyfully invites you to the consecration and enthronement of our bishop-elect, Rev. 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
0: 25th October 2010. The church auditorium, in Tieo's Over Road, behind Yorkville Resort.

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Today we rise. 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

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We are one people, one destiny. Join us, the Igbo Community Network. 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
2: 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The good, the bad, and the malicious. 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